0: car 6, car 7. Good. Question 70 for the suspended reg. Approved. Copy that.
1: No.
0: Copy.

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0: tape order, car 5, car 4.
1: 5. 4's on.
0: 13 State Street, apartment Charlie. I had a caller said that they were visiting somebody in that building. When they were leaving, they could hear some yelling coming from that apartment, and on the front door there appeared to be blood. I'm not sure what was going on.
1: Go ahead.
0: And my caller has since

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0: 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Temple, what else do you have over there?
1: Yeah, I'm screaming and banging in a different location, so I'm not sure what's going on.

0: 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Good.
1: Richie says that. 10-8, with a grid map. Mike clear.
0: Mike left. Devil. 7's on stage here. Devil.

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684 Carpath. Christopher Clark is suspended. Negative 29, Papa. He's got 23 on the adult. And then the license you gave me is a Brian James, who is also suspended. Negative 29, Papa. He's got 37 on the adult.

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1: 7.
0: Is anyone able to clear from there?
1: You can clear cut 5.
0: 10-4. 6-8 Border Car 5. Car 1.
1: What?
0: I just went over to the McDonald's at 302 North Main Street. I got a call from the manager there saying that there's a white male in a blue shirt with gray sweatpants on. They've asked him to leave multiple times. He's refusing to. They believe he might be under the influence of something. They said that he looked like he was drinking some mouthwash.
1: 10-4. One has it. You check the log from patients. I believe there was an individual matching up system.
0: 10-4.

0: 684 to crest 3 and 6.
1: Go for both.
0: Can you check the area of Knowtown Reservoir or the roads near there? Southbridge had a party that made suicidal statements today. He told his mom via text that he took a bunch of pills. And they think he's heading from Southbridge to Fitchburg. They pinged his phone. He pinged at the Knowtown Reservoir with a radius of 900 meters. I do have an OLN and a plate when you're ready.
2: 10-4. You just send it to my MD2.
0: Crazy.
2: 5-7.
1: 10-4. Trying to call us.
3: 4, can I get the 37, please?
1: 2-5-4-1-8.

0: kawan. It looks like there was a well-being check done at the hospital for a male party that had similar clothing. It was a Joseph Granigan.
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0: 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They have an updated ping that's pinging in Fitchburg now.
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0: Okay, for car one, car two. Car one. Two. It's on 59 Marguerite Ave. I got a call from the homeowner there saying there was a two-car MVA. One of the cars, a white Acura, has left the scene, headed up Merriam towards 117.
1: One has it.

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0: 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Operator, Mass Olin, Sierra Alpha, 4151024.
1: 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Him and the Honda Civic are both active here.
0: That's for 7.

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0: You check Krasnan Ave for loud music to get a tip. 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

0: 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There's no loud noises here, just no one outside of the 10-8, unfounded. 10-8.
1: Fire alarm, C-35, medic 1 on arrival, 11, sir.
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1: 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We'll be 10-8.
0: 10-8.

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0: Holding all companies, returning in service.
1: System reset, holding all companies, returning from man on the hill. Street, wire down, on fire, at the edge of the road. Engine 2, 645 Union Street, caller reports, wire fell down and is on fire on the side of the road. Engine 2, 645 Union Street, for the wire on the side of the road, on fire.

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0: The power line is in a yard. 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
1: Received.
0: UK 45, go ahead.
1: Received. When the trucks get out there, I was just concerned about it being on that corner and the fire trucks being in the road.
0: 10-4.

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0: Brenda 2's off. We do have a line on the ground on fire. Pole number 7. Good contact the grid. Have them respond.
1: Please, I'll advise.

0: 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We didn't call back for an ETA.
1: I will continue to fly for a while.

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1: Farland, answer.
0: When National Grid calls back, if you can advise them that we also have a branch on one of the lines that is also on fire, coming from the tree.
1: Receive, I'll advise them.

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1: Engine 2.
0: National Grid was updated, ETA 20 minutes.
1: Received, they just arrived on scene.
0: Received, they're on scene.

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1: 2 is responding.
2: 4.
0: 9 Nelson Street to CVS. Employee Daniel is calling stating that there's a white male party wearing a blue Nike shirt. He has asked him to leave repeatedly throughout the night. He's shoplifted twice, and he's refusing to leave.
1: And 4.

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0: It's our mouthwash party from yesterday. Can you see if Centron got a name for him?
1: Affirmative. It's Joseph Granigan.

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0: Okay.

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1: Go ahead.
0: If you wouldn't mind attaching that guy, and I'll be 10-8, he's a trespass from 1 year.
1: Okay.
2: Towards the hospital. Security called stating it is a female that's been in and out all night. They'd like to have her trespass. I've been on hold asking for her name, so I don't have any other information right now.
0: 10-4, you can mark us out. We'll be there in a second. Yes.
2: 10-4.
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1: You can meet the security officer in front of the ER entrance. Female's name is Yvonne.
2: Ten four.

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1: Okay.
0: 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She's a GOA. 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
1: Grid has killed the power to the area. We've wet down the burned area. Engine 2 will be clear.
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1: 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Closing no threat to neighbors.
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1: 6.
0: Here you have West and Grandview Ave. Who reported a silver GMC pickup parked in a no parking zone. And it's making it difficult for people to see around the corner to get onto West Street.
1: 10-4.

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0: The area of North Street and Lake Street for a tree blocking half of the road.
1: Deadwood.

68 Summer Street, apartment 2. Weakness and nausea. Especially 3. 68 Summer Street, apartment 2. For weakness and nausea. Rescue 2, you're going to take that. Rescue 3, you can stand down.

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Ladder 1, 161 Spruce Street, Unit 218 for the lockout. That's Ladder 1 to 161 Spruce Street, Unit 218 for the lockout.

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The area of Pleasant between Adams and actually just Cottage. It's going to be the entrance to the Keystone School on Pleasant. For a tree branch, it's blocking the sidewalk.

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1: Ladder 1 en route 161 Spruce Street, apartment 218.

0: 866.
1: Porter, car 4. It's going to be 190 southbound at mile marker 19, which is right at the split with Route 2, to assist state police. They have a possible domestic. Cruiser was just getting on scene with them now.
0: Yes.

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1: For UKN 45, state police is all set with that. 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

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Rescue 2, 14, Crossman Ave, apartment Bravo, vomiting.

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Ladder 1, you can stand down. Engine 3, continue in. Reported that the party got out of the elevator, but that's the second time someone was trapped in the elevator and got out. 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

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Rescue 2, 6 Houghton Court, apartment 1 for the fall. It's Rescue 2, 6 Houghton Court, apartment 1 for the fall.

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0: Before I make an entry.
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State Border Car 1. It's going to be 17 Lancaster Street. Caller called in stating that his U-Haul broke down and he has a tow there, but they're partially blocking the road and he's requesting assist for the traffic.

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0: You already blocked the road.
2: 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I just started calling you.
0: 10-4, yeah, I don't have my 21 on me. People are coming through Pratt Street as well.
2: Ten four, did you want me on Cross Street and Lancaster?

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What's the exact 20 you want for 5? She's here, I'll talk to her.

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Engine 4 in the area of Granite at Kingman to investigate the wires down. It's Engine 4, Granite at Kingman, wires down.

ALS 416 Lancaster Street for a female that may be in labor. Engine 2, Rescue 2, Paramedic 1. 416 Lancaster Street, Apartment 2 for a female that might be in labor. Engine 2, Rescue 2, Paramedic 1. 416 Lancaster, Apartment 2 for a female possibly in labor.

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0: 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Engine 4, you're on scene.

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0: 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We're in the area, we're not seeing anything.
1: Caller stated the electrical line was coming from the high school and it was hanging down in the roadway on Granite Street.

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0: 1160 Main. Engine 3, Rescue 3, Paramedic 2, with the police to 1160 Main for altered mental status. The male patient is agitated. That is why the police are responding. That's Engine 3, Rescue 3, Paramedic 2, with the police, 1160 Main. Altered mental status and agitation. Someone will meet you at the door.
1: Altered mental, but he's very agitated and he's getting in people's faces and pacing around the building.
2: I'm available. I'll take that primary.
1: Receive 1, you can 45.
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0: Walton at this point. Just confirm the 20-1160 Main Street, correct?
1: Affirmative, Leominster Crossing.

Paramedic 2 is on scene. On the screen. Paramedic 2, you're on scene.

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0: 684 to car 1, car 5. 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It's going to be a domestic verbal. Dwayne is the caller. Said he accidentally broke his girlfriend's phone yesterday. 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
1: That's

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Receive.

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Island, rescue 2. 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

684 to car 12. 25 Craven Drive. It was a transfer for an erratic operator from Lunenburg. While on the phone, that car pulled into that and parked. Caller reported it's still running. I'll get you a plate in a second.

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0: 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It's a gray Ford F-150, veteran Alpha 4 Bravo 7 Alpha.
1: Did Lunenburg PD call us in or a passerby?
0: They transferred the RP who does not, may be standing by or may not. He hung up on me.
1: Oh.

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0: 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I have a caller regarding earlier on the line.
1: 10-4. I'm up at North Wanasa right now. I'll head back to the station.
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0: 10-4.
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0: Pit 4, car 2, car 3. Miriam Ave, the calling party's in a white Infiniti. A small child just ran across the park there. She's trying to gather her because she's just by herself. Might be a 5-year-old female.
1: Great job. 12, 12.
0: Oh, 3, you can 45. 12, would you go that way?
1: Yeah, 4, 2 out.
0: Receive.

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1: Go ahead.
0: Check the registry for children with autism for the area of Hall Street, please.
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0: 12684.
1: Go ahead.
0: We just have fire respond. She has no pants on and she's just a little cold.
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0: Thank you.

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1: Need contact with the family. They're bringing us back to the residence now. We'll keep you updated on the address.
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0: My caller lost sight of them on Nashua to the high speed, so he's no longer behind them.
1: That's cool. 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Sounds like they're heading towards the highway.
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0: Can you respond over to Anna's table, 16 Brooks Pond Road? 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She's not sure if it was towed. 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
1: Tempo.
2: Car 3.
1: Three.
2: Can you check the end of North Street by the Lunenburg side for a loose dog that's running around in the roadway? It's a gray and white, possibly a pit bull. Animal control has been notified.
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0: 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He'd like to report his wallet lost or stolen from PetSmart.
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0: 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That's engines 4-2, ladder 1, 238 West Street, inside odor of gas.
1: Six-day part of car 12. 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

0: 5, in front of Brady's, 37 Mechanic Street. I got a call from a passerby saying that there was a Jeep with its flashers on. Appeared to be some kind of accident or something along those lines. So it looks like the wheel might be hanging off of it. Caller stated it was in the middle of the road.
1: I'm 3 at 238 West.
0: C3, you're on the way, 238 West Street. Caller stated this is a two-family home. The tenants on the second floor recently moved out. The keys will be in the mailbox for that

0: Downtown company's on the way. All companies, channel 2. Channel 2 will be the fire ground.
1: Okay.
0: Engine 2 on the way.

0: 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Hello. 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

0: 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Go ahead. 70. Rescue 3, Engine 3, Fire Medic 1.
1: The 5.
0: Go ahead.
1: It blocked off a mechanic at Mount Pleasant.
0: 10-4, going out Mount Pleasant right now. First floor, difficulty breathing.
2: Commercial Road, T-Mobile. They had a male party in this store that appeared to be under the influence of something. It's a white male with a gray t-shirt that says Laconia on the back. Right now he's in the parking lot trying to get into cars that they don't believe are his. They think he's with another male party in a minivan.

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1: Devil.
2: Car 3.
1: 3.
2: The other party's in a black minivan, possibly passed out.
0: Humble.
1: Suicide's on West Street. On arrival.
3: 5 minute point response, Graham.
1: On the way to Graham. Kendall Hall, one take, Graham. All companies have Graham.

0: 6847.
1: 7.
0: Is that tow for a DMV or for an accident?
1: Accident.

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0: 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That car took off just a few seconds ago and got on Route 2. I have state police on the phone with the RP at T-Mobile.
1: Eastbound engine 4, did you find anything?

0: 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Okay.
1: Car 3.
0: 3.
1: You're clear for 7.
2: 10-4, I'll bend a 19.
3: Good and 10, nothing found. Company is returning.

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1: Good.
0: He just let Ricky know it's probably going to be easiest for them to come from downtown. I don't think they're going to be able to pass if they come up Mechanic.
1: Ten four.

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Engines 34, ladder 1. Route 2 westbound in the area of mile marker 97.7. The car fire. That's engines 34, ladder 1. Route 2 westbound in the area of 97.7. Possible car fire.

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0: 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He has some questions about other residents that have out-of-state expired plates on their vehicles.
1: Circle.

0: C3. I'll be clear. This will be a mutual aid incident. NG3 will be assisting. They'll be tied up another 10 minutes or so.
1: Received, you're clear. He had a domestic argument with his father at 305.

0: therefore. Parties on scene.
1: Sam walked away from the house. He's on the corner of Gibson and Merriam. It looks like 305 West is on the opposite side of Gibson Street.